I thought I heard earlier he had an S Frank. For he's got multiple warrants, check that list.

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0: Per the mental call, are we able to confirm he's calling from the Mount Vernon location, not Snow County?
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0: 10, MedSci 5, 1027, respond TAC 8 for a Charlie Taser, 44906 Concrete Road. MedSci 5, 810, 1027, respond TAC 8 for a Charlie Taser, 44906 Concrete Road, Cross Street State Route 20 in Lincoln Ave. 52-year-old male, conscious breathing, who was involved in that Taser deployment. Cascade clear, 1705.
1: One for 810, en route to quarters.
0: Three.

0: 125, respond TAC 3 for an Alpha Mental Health. 110 South 5th Street. 125, respond TAC 3 for an Alpha Mental Health. 110 South 5th Street at the St. Joseph Catholic Church, Crusher East Division Street and Jefferson Street. For a second
1: 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That's 7209.

4906 Concrete Road. 1027, these are second tones for a Charlie Taser. 4906 Concrete Road for a male involved in a Taser deployment. Katsky, clear 1610.

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0: Med-139, respond TAC 3 for a Charlie sick person, 2311 East Division Street. Med-139, respond TAC 3 for a Charlie sick person, 2311 East Division Street, room number 118-D at the Whispering Willows, crusher to South 24th Street and South Elementary Road for a 73-year-old female who's confused and disoriented. Cascade Clear, 1717.
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2: Med 12, respond TAC 6 for a Bravo Fall, 3502 K Avenue, room number 124 at Lighthouse Memory Care, cross to 34th Street for an 87-year-old male with a ground level fall and a head injury. Cascade clear, 1735.

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Med 55, 55, 12, Batan 55, Delta Response, TAC 8 at 909 Alderwood Lane. Med 55, 55, 12, Batan 55, Delta Response, TAC 8 at 909 Alderwood Lane. Crystal North Township Street and Schuessel Drive. Patient choking, Cascade Clear, 1753.

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2311 East Division Street, Med 139 at Delta 6 Person on Pack 3. 2311 East Division Street, number 105, the boy. Cross of South 20th Street and North Levanter Road for a 76-year-old female, not responding normally. Cafe clear, 1870.

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0: 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Still on the call.
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0: 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Go ahead. 44531 Concrete, Sauk Valley Road.
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0: 4703 Mount Baker Lou, Barbie's foster daughter, Olivia Cleaver, ran away, last seen wearing a gray sweatshirt, blue jeans, gray backpack, leaving on an orange skateboard.

0: At 4703 Mount Baker Loop, Barbie's foster daughter, Olivia Cleaver, ran away, last seen wearing a gray sweatshirt, blue jeans, gray backpack, leaving on an orange skateboard.
1: 4-7.
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0: Be reported, so the RP is requesting a call reference earlier reported at 14910 Dunbar Court. The case number, if you need it, is 11221.
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1: And a burglary detail.
0: Can you go with details? My MDT is not responding.
1: Burglary detail apparently was

517 2819 Charlie Syncope on Pack 8, 7476 Mill Avenue. Crossed a white alley in June Alley for 71-year-old female with high blood pressure. Cafe Clear, 1916.

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0: Charles Sam Robert 7076. We are going to be on the on-ramp to I-5 northbound, Collegeway.
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0: Go ahead.
1: These alerts for spitting, drug to felon, drug user, knife on person, knife and vehicle sharps on person, and an order involvement.
0: Is that a 4?
2: Is that the correct street?
1: Also.
0: Abram, and I have a name number to add to.
2: Go ahead.
1: 737. Mount Vernon 44 out of 20.
0: Go ahead.
1: I've got a misdemeanor out of Marysville for resisting arrest. His license is current.

0: Copy 2819 Route Week 1. You'll be responding to Smith 7 for a 71-year-old female, conscious breathing, that has high blood pressure and feels like they're going to pass out. Her breathing is not completely normal, but she is responding normally.
1: Receive.
0: 1924.

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1: 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Copy, 2819 arrived at 1926.
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1: 1926. Yes, DX315.
3: Good.
1: They were called back. She'd like in-person contact now.
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1: 1927.
4: 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Med 139, 131, and Alpha 6 person on TAC 3, 322 North 30th Street, cross of Manitou Drive, and East Division Street for an 88-year-old female with a high blood pressure. Cascade clear, 1927.
5: X-ray 44, Cascade, can you just enter traffic in force?
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1: 72-1.
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0: I'll be Gilkey and Neff with Stephanie Will and her vehicle. Registration when you're ready.
1: Go ahead.
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1: 19, go ahead.
0: Stephanie's got alerts for gun and vehicle and scanner.
1: Okay.
0: 1931.

0: 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She's not in the vehicle.
1: Cascade,
0: can you start me a case for vagrancy?
1: JL84 Cascade. JL84. Giving a courtesy transport to one female to 14494 Beaver Marsh Road.
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0: 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You can clear the call.
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0: 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She believes they're walking back to the address.
1: Copy. Do we know where they're walking back from currently?
0: She could only hear the screaming. She's not sure what or how close they were.
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1: Copy. Do we know where they're walking back from currently?
0: She could only hear the screaming. She's not sure what or how close they were.
1: Bishop.
0: Thank you.

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Traffic clear, 1956.

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0: And Cascade responding to the welfare check. It sounds like the child's Rodrigo Vasquez Pelez, in catalyst for alcohol user. 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No weapons involved currently.
1: Receive.
0: 20.

0: 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They're attempting to separate.
1: 5-9.
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1: Go ahead.
2: 30 Cascade, where's status 4, meds on scene with us?
0: I see 273, can you check with Whatcom County also?
1: Do I have any also?
0: Jesse Cooper does not appear to be here, can you start an exhortational for tow?

Copy, 21.

0: cascading in 47. 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No one has the equipment or the ability to tow a 25-foot motorhome. Dix did say that we could try again tomorrow if we wanted.
1: You see, just for clarification, it is only a travel trailer, 2 5/16 ball.

0: Received. So just confirming it's not a motorhome and it's not 25 feet long?
1: 25 feet is probably accurate, but it is a bumper pole trailer.
0: Received. I don't know if that'll change their answer based on the length. I'll check anybody.

0: One Houston.
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1: I don't have them having any Spanish-speaking officers at all. Do you want me to check the rest of the county?

0: Cascadian 3-1, there's William 5 and then a Ida unit. Do you want me to put a assist in for the Williams?
1: I think they're a little bit closer.

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1: Go ahead.
0: George 5-10, disregard.
1: Confirming William 5-10, disregard.
0: William 5.
1: 29. Cascade in 4-7.
2: 4-7, go ahead.
1: I believe the issue is the length of the trailer, not the type. I was declined again.
2: Received. I spoke with the RO. He's working on getting a vehicle running to move it. Have a pop-up in 24.
1: Received.
0: One, 3-4, I think you can disregard as well.

0: depart left of Victor Adam Zebra, Queen Union Edward Zebra, Space Ramirez, first of Lincoln Ida Boy, Robert Adam, David Ocean, date of birth 8/1/84.
1: He's not licensed, eligible, added.
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1: Favor.
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1: Vehicle into a ditch, unknown injury. 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
0: 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I'm waiting on a phone call from Whatcom. The juveniles are not signed as runaways yet. That's all the info I have so far.
1: 82-19 for reports of a pickup truck in the ditch, unknown if occupied, unknown injury.
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0: Delta Response Factory, 2311 East Division Street. Med 139 and Delta Response Factory, 2311 East Division Street at Wood Spring Willows, number 104. Cross of South 24th Street and North Laventure Road for an 82-year-old female with difficulty breathing. Cafe cleared, 28.
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0: 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Why don't you go back 3-1?
1: Hey, sir. I'll be around.

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0: advising of a pending fight detail. Go ahead. The reporting party says her granddaughter and a friend are arguing in the room of 16345 Dyke Road Unit B Boy.
1: We'll get some people going to
0: Gracie 2055.
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1: 4-6.
0: Stuttering further, but we're advising aid. 2317 Earl Court, 65-year-old female, seems unattended.
1: 4-6.
0: 2056.
2: Cascade Union 60, the address has been updated now.

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0: Can I get an extra rotational for the Jeep? All four intact.
1: Very good.
0: Cascade, I'll be out.
1: 2056 is up.

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1: Yeah, 346.
2: Go ahead.
3: 46.
0: Boy, Zebra Charles.
2: Starting CPR.
3: I copy.
2: Gray 2007 Chevy Aveo hatchback 7 of 27 to Seamus Connor Massengale out of Concord.
0: Proceed.
2: 2050.

0: 129, 125, 131, Battalion 1, Delta CPR, Tac 3, 2317, Earl Court. Med 129, 125, 131, Battalion 1, Delta CPR, Tac 3, 2317, Earl Court. Cross the Shady Lane for a 65-year-old male, telephonic. CPR is in progress. Cat 3, 2058.
1: Bruce, you've got 2059.
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0: Regarding call 286, I checked the area. Those subjects are GOA. You can clear it.
1: 20 minutes.
2: Med 129 from Cascade. Listener info, ERP wasn't completely sure that this was an unintended, so we now have telephonic CPR in progress.
1: Twenty-one hundred.

0: Cascade Union 3-4. The tow company wants to know, is it at 79 Alger Cane Lake Road or the intersection at Alger Cane Lake Road and Silver Creek Drive?
1: It'll be at 79 Alger Cane Lake Road.
0: Copy. And how far down the ditch?
1: Just the passenger wheels, it's a drainage ditch.
0: Oh, copy that. 2102.

0: 125.
1: RP advised that there are dogs loose in the house, and the RP was concerned that they might bite someone.
0: 125 received.
1: 2102.

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1: 125, go ahead.
0: We're CPR not in progress. This is DOA.
2: Cascade Union 34, 6 toes, ETA 25 or less.
1: Copy. CPR not in progress is a DOA, 2100.
0: Engine 131 and 1 can cancel. 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
1: Go ahead.
0: I added both juveniles to the call. It looks like Skaya Ramirez has an order with the RP, Maria Vizcaya.
1: Received. I looked at the order. It looks like it's still active.
0: Yes.

for Suiting Street, 612 Battalion 6, in Invest Response Pack 3, 20304 Suiting Street, crosses Galbraith Road and Gardner Road for a carbon monoxide alarm going off, no one feeling ill. Cafe clear, 2108.

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Ray shift.

0: Yes, keep Union 3-1. Cascade Union 3-1. Whatcom County would like to know, is the mom just there or with the juvenile?
1: She's here with the juvenile.

0: Copy. They've been notified. 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
1: Go ahead.
0: The reporting party is requesting a call. Confirm Sky has left.
1: Received. I'll be at the house in a minute.
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1: Go ahead.
0: There is a Douglas Dean Massengale, 58-year-old, in CAD out of concrete, showing a couple alert codes for officer safety, two-person detail, threatened police.
1: Receive. He is out on the clear.
0: Receive. 2172.

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0: Kyra alerts for convicted felon, also an order involvement, and Francisco's got alerts for alcohol user, convicted felon, knife on person, and drug user.
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0: Nathan Fortier is suspended rope to third degree, Mount Brennan.
1: Appreciate it.
0: 2155.

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0: Yeah, speaking in 5-9.
1: Go ahead.
0: When you have a chance, the agency message is reopened at Dunbar Court.
2: Henry 26.
1: Will you run the register owner and clear the call I'm on now and show me a note to that?
2: I'll check it,
0: Mike. Roger, 22-20.

0: Casket Burlington 26.
1: Go ahead.
0: He has a non-extraditable out of Texas for property damage. Drivers is suspended, revoked second degree, ignition interlock device, financial responsibility, probationary license, and pretrial ignition interlock.
1: Henry 27 Cascade. I'm out with Henry 26.
0: I copied Henry 27. If there was another unit of traffic, go ahead.
2: Henry 29 to back 26 as well.
0: Three.

0: Henry 29 Cascade arrived.
1: Break Henry 26.
2: Go ahead.
1: I just wanted to confirm, this is Guillermo, correct?
2: Aver.
1: 22 26.

0: Yes, State Union 34, suspicious vehicle detail.
1: Go ahead.
0: Homeowner at 24111 Priscilla Lane says there's a vehicle parked on, he first said private property, but then corrected the private lane with the headlights facing DRP's house.
1: Receipt.
0: 2228.

0: Henry 26 Cascade.
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0: 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All units clear.
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checking in to Forest Cascade. I'll be out with a vehicle. 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Blue BMW, appears to be a temp tag or a paper plate. Copy.

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1: William Boy Adam King Nora 9 Charles 58 Frank David 9 61479. And the drivers when you're ready.
2: Vin has a no record found through the state of Washington. Go ahead.

0: Last phonetically, Mary, Adam, Tom, Ida, Union, King, first of Roman. 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

0: Henry, 27 Cascade. Stopping.
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0: Charles Robert John, 6840. North Boulevard, Kirkby.
1: 2301.
0: Henry 27 Cascade. Vehicles occupied by 3.
1: Copy, occupied by 3, 2304.
0: Henry 26 Cascade, route to Henry 27.
1: 2304.

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1: 27, go ahead.
0: Miles Ellis.
1: 2305.

0: Cascade 937, clear for traffic.
1: Good.
0: The respondent in an order, female protected party, alerts attempt suicide, suicide by cop, knife on person, and is a convicted felon. No wants. His driver's is not licensed.
1: Very easy.
0: 23 just.

0: Cascade Union 34.
1: Go ahead.
0: I was bored, so I did some research on the vehicle. Apparently it was salvaged in Idaho and then transferred to Oregon.
1: If you can add it, then I'll be clear. They moved along.
0: It's been added. 2306.

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1: 23-7.
2: Henry 27, Cascade, check cap.
1: Go ahead.
0: Desiree, crew.
1: 23-7.

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1: Go ahead.
0: Desiree has a flag for Mount Vernon, IOS, and then an attempt to locate new trespass from the Alger Shell from a 2025 case. No warrants, no orders.
1: Crazy. Can you start me a case for information?
0: 23-7.

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0: Go ahead.
2: Go GOA. 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

0: That's 55-55-12, Alpha response on TAC 8 at 228 North Reed Street. That's 55-55-12, Alpha response on TAC 8 at 228 North Reed Street, cross of Hyatt Street and Marcella Lane. For patient split from their bed, Cascade clear, 2328.
1: Sandy 27, Cascade. We'll be contacting one on the trail, just under I-5.
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1: 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Status 4 at the office.
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2: Roger.
1: This 4-6 on break, just checking with you. FSO is calling as if they arrived at the CPR call and was confirming that Law and the coroner had already cleared the scene.
3: Paper.

Med 139 Delta response on TAC 3 at the bridge, 301 South Adventure Road. Med 139 Delta response, TAC 3 at the bridge, 301 South Adventure Road. Room number 102, cross of North Adventure Road and East Division Street. For patient difficulty breathing, cascade clear, 0080.

Med 129, Bravo Response, TAC 3 at the bridge, 301 South Metro Road. Med 129, Bravo Response, TAC 3 at the bridge, 301 South Metro Road. Cross of North Metro Road and East Broadway Street. Room number 225 for a fault. Cascade clear, 0035.

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Energy Zone, Cascade stopping. Charles Sam Henry, 7178, West Fairhaven and Cleveland. Henry 27 Cascade. Can you check CAD on the RO, Jose Garduño Juarez?

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1: Pick
0: is one unconfirmed out of Benton County, DWS first. It is extraditable, $500 bail. Alert, convicted felon and gun on person. Respondent in two orders. And driver's is revoked first degree with ignition interlock device requirement.
1: Hurry, he's not the driver.
0: Copy, 255.

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1: Go ahead.
0: Martin is returning with one and Mary out of Benton County, DWLS 3rd, 500. Also, the respondent in an order with a female named Mary. And is the center of 3rd, ignition and on device out of West Richland.
1: Received. He's moving along. I'm clear.
0: Roger.
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0: 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Myself and 29 are with 26.
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1: Isabel is returning with two out of your office, one SPH, that's third, and Mary 5,000, and an additional Mary SPH, that's third, less than $750 for 5,000. Also, the respondent in an order with a female named Mary, and his license out of Laconia.
0: Ready.
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1: Red 2013 Hyundai Veloster, it's current to Isabel out of LaConnor.
0: Thank
1: you.
0: Standard 26, can you clear that contact?

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0: 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I'll be interrupting the alarm.
1: One point.
0: Henry T6 Cascade out.
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0: Henry 26 Cascade.
1: Go ahead.
0: Yeah, with Henry 27 and registration when you're ready.
1: Go ahead.
0: Charles Victor David 3512.
2: Right. Henry 29 Cascade, I'll be out with other units. Henry 29 Cascade.
1: Go ahead.
2: Can you check Frankie's trespass history?
1: Check and rise. Break. Cascade Henry 27, clear for traffic.
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0: Frank has a one-year trespass notice issued July of this year at 7-Eleven.
2: Received.
0: 146. Casket Henry 26 on a silver 2008 Ford Fusion.
2: 27 for 26.
0: That vehicle's current to a Venus Javorsek out of Cedar Lee.
2: Very good.
0: 148.

Med 7 2819 Charlie response on TAC 8 at 45303 Robertson Court. Med 7 2819 Charlie response TAC 8, 45303 Robertson Court, crossing South Superior Avenue. For a patient having pain for possible kidney stones, cascade clear 0153.

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1: 154.

2019 second tones for Charlie response on TAC Kate at 45303 Robertson Court. 2819 second tones for Charlie response, TAC Kate at 45303 Robertson Court, crossing South Superior Avenue. Patient having pain from kidney stones, Cascade Clear 0158.

0: Concrete 5 from Cascade, did you copy tone? Med 7 from Cascade. Med 7 from Cascade. I haven't gotten a response from Concrete Fire. Would you like the next out tone?
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1: Go ahead.
0: The Affinity Apartments on South Walnut, there's a subject under a red SUV. Not sure what he's doing, but he is moving around under the vehicle.
1: Are you shooting route?
0: 233.
2: Henry 27 Casket. Can you show myself on 29 clear? And I'll back Henry 26.
0: 236.
1: Henry 29 to back Henry 26 as well.
0: 37, plate provided is Charles 38293 King, which returns as a red 2018 Chevy Colorado pickup. I'll make you see that the subject's wearing.
1: Two six.
0: 233.

0: Med 119-111, Delta Response, TAC 3 at 336 North Baker Street. Med 119-111, Delta Response, TAC 3 at 336 North Baker Street. Cross of West Lincoln Street and Dunbar Road for a patient vomiting from drinking. Cascade clear, 0238.
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0: Henry 26 Cascade. Can you have Island County do a welfare check for Sydney on that Camino Island address?
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1: 314.

at 16, 11, 17, 11, 24, and Alpha Fall, respond on that 6 at 11622 North Del Mar Drive. Med 16, 11, 17, 11, 24, and Alpha Fall, respond on TAC 6, 11622 North Delmar Drive, cross street search Chiquita Lane for a 75-year-old female that fell, possibly broke her hip. CAFE clear 350.

Med 139, 131 and Alpha Fall, respond on TAC 3 at 1810 East Division Street. Med 139 and Alpha response, respond on TAC 3 at 1810 East Division Street, Mountain Glen number 139, cross streets are Sanford and South 18th. For 91-year-old female that fell and needs a lift assist, can I say clear at 359?

35-year-old female had a fall Friday day of a possible broken hip. Patient is not reporting any bleeding. Patient's responding normally, breathing normally. No other issues listed, responding to med units, med 60, just arrived approximately 4 minutes.

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1: All Henry, it's Dash 4.
0: Four, seven.

Medic 19, 8, 14, 19, 6, 12, Battalion 6, Charlie response on TAC 3 at 6291 Northview Road. Med 18, 19, 8, 14, 19, 6, 12, Battalion 6, Charlie response on TAC 3 at 6291 North Green Road. Crossing Old Highway 99 North Road for patient with low blood sugar. Cascade clear 0423.

0: 8-14-19
1: en route. Copy drop, this is for a 27-year-old female. RP advises she was passing out due to a low blood sugar issue. Patient is not responding normally or behaving normal at the time. They're not having any difficulty breathing. Responding venue is med 1890.

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Cross up Salgo Drive and Clear Way. I'm advising there, smoke alarm keeps going off, no smoke or flames seen. Cascade clear, 0430.

0: Cascade from 1815.
1: 1815, go ahead.
0: 1815 has arrived to a small single-story residential. Nothing showing from three sides. 1815 will be out investigating. Be Brunswick to command.
1: Copy, arrived to a small single-story residence. Nothing showing from three sides. Be out investigating. Establishing Brunswick to command. 0439.

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0: Yeah, two part last. Gomez Ramirez, first of Caesar, Charles Edward Sam, Adam Robert, middle J John 41091.

0: Caesar returns suspended or revoked third out of Everett. No wants and orders.
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0: 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You can clear the call.
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1: It passed the 58, it was really broken, go again.
0: Racy, checking to see if you're available for a Zone 2 animal problem.
1: Racy, you're W up.
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0: In 3-1, Cascade.
1: 3-1, go ahead.
0: He's been sighted. I'll be clear of the stop if you can leave me on the call a little bit longer.
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0: Deer is no longer blocking. Do you notify Public Works for removal? It'll be on the west side of the road. Thanks. I'll be clear.
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18-19-217-224, respond tech 3 to a Delta difficulty breathing at 17145 Bennett Road. Med 18-19-217-224, respond tech 3, Delta difficulty breathing, 17145 Bennett Road. Cross Brunswick Street in Holly Lane for a 74-year-old male with decreased level of consciousness. Cascade clear, 623.

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Station, deduction stat, the 54th tenant call has gone up to 72 sims. 74-year-old male experiencing decreased level of consciousness. 217 received. 632.

921, respond tech 6 to invest at 4409 Marine Heights Way. 2921, respond tech 6, invest 4409 Marine Heights Way, cross of Anico Beach Road and Owen Way for a carbon monoxide alarm going off, cascade clear 643.

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0: Can you send me a K-13 VWAT? I have the RP's name in here. I have the license plate, we're ready.
1: Can you go with the address first?
0: It should be off of Main Street in LeConnor.
1: Receive, go ahead with your plate and RP info.
0: The plate is Washington Boy 75928. Correction, Boy 75982 King. The RO is going to be the RP. David.
2: Met 7, 1039, 1044, respond type A to an abdominal pain at 5545 Honeysuckle Lane. Met 7, 1039, 1044, respond type 8, alpha abdominal pain, 5545 Honeysuckle Lane, cross of Kitsap Court for 69-year-old male, who's vomiting, Cascade clear, 647.

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0: 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The address will be Sketch Valley Hospital.
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0: Can I get a case for a vagrancy? I'll be contacting one.
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0: Negative, I'll check and advise. 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

14-29-11, respond tech 6, still specifically reading at 9-11-21st Street. West 14-29-11, respond tech 6, still specifically reading at 9-11-21st Street, room 202, bed B, cross of queuing commercial for a 64-year-old male with shortness of breath and 80% oxygen cascade clear, 720.

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0: Last of Cedar Wall, Charles Edward Davis, Adam Robert William, Adam Lincoln Lincoln. First of Adam, common spelling, middle G Gregory, date of birth 03/20/1977.
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0: Go ahead.
1: Vehicle alert for officer safety, 220.
0: Received. Can I get the case number?
2: Union 44, Cascade, I'll be out.
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0: 731. 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
1: Sorry, 23.
0: Charles Edward Young, 3926 Division and 18th. We're still rolling east. And we're pulling over on 18.
1: 739.

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0: Just for info, we got a caller from SCAT. They advised that the deer is in the roadway.
1: Received.
0: 742.
2: X-ray. 23 Cascade. I'm status for driver.
0: Go ahead.
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0: 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First of Pedro, Paul Edward David, Robert Ocean. 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
0: Hi, Pedro Ortiz, White Mill 93 of 50, 592, 15 Black over Brown. I have 4 confirmed out of your office. 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
2: 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Cascade Clear, 808.

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Med 119-111, Bravo's phone for false act 3, 2029 East Broadway Street. Med 119-111, Bravo response for fall attack 3, 2029 East Broadway Street, cross streets are 21st and 20th. Chassis clear, 811.

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0: 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Henry Zephyr. I see the pending abandoned vehicle. Can you reassign that to me later this afternoon?
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0: 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Three, four, five. Let me change this to an agency message. She's calling from a Beth from last week.
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1: At Life Care, 2120 East Division, vehicle versus building. Vehicle's going to be a Nissan Xterra. They're finding no injuries.
0: Copy.
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0: David 86, 821. David. BECU, next to Panera Bread.
1: Thank you.

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For a vehicle versus building, confirmed non-injury and no obvious hazards. Cascade clear, 901.

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0: Charles Frank Sam 0067.
1: Thank you. Spin
2: 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I'm arriving.
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0: 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Driver's advising me he's okay, and we're off the roadway.

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0: So two-part blast. First is Aviles, Adam Victor, Ida Lincoln, Edward Sam. Second, Ortiz, Ocean Robert, Tom, Ida, Zebra. No middle, first is Rodrigo. Date of birth is 4/29/09.
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0: 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You can show me clear.
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Jose has alert for officer safety, 2-person detail, alcohol user, drug user. 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

0: 7-10-11-1027, respond to gate 2 Delta unconscious at Baker Lake Road and Burby Hill Road. That's 7-10-11-1027, respond to gate 2 Delta unconscious at Baker Lake Road and Burby Hill Road for a 20-year-old male, possibly unconscious with injuries. Can you put 936?
1: T tones from S7 in route quarters.
0: 936.
2: Cascading in 63, well protected. Be on Baker Lake Road near Burpee Hill Road. The RP had to leave the area in order to get cell signal. There was a male laying on the side of the road with blood on his hands and face with his brother. He was unconscious and breathing, unknown where the wounds were coming from, and he smelled heavily of alcohol. The RP did advise they were a retired medic. They did basic evaluation, but the subject was still unconscious when they left. Copy. Also, we're advising fire and aid, and they are associated to a dark red, smaller pickup truck on the side of the road. I think so.
3: Union 44 Cascade. I'll be en route to back. This may be my subject for my burglary earlier.
2: Received. Also, just be advised, the reporting party asked if there was any weapons in the vehicle. The brother advised there was, but the RP didn't see the weapon at all.
0: Med 119, respond tech 32, Charlie Booting at Manzer 1 South 5th Street. Med 119, respond tech 32, Charlie Booting, 901 South 5th Street, at Urgent Care Room 1, Cross Kincaid.
2: 938.
0: 49-year-old female with vaginal hemorrhage, casket clear, 938. Go ahead.
3: Show me in route.
0: Negative.

0: what route is this?
1: A firm, one is responding from just east of Concrete, the other is responding from Concrete.
2: Cascading in 6-3. Also, just be advised, when the RP asked the subjects about the weapons, they had pointed to the glove box area, just for info.
3: Thank you.
2: 9-40.

87-year-old male who is not responsive with a normal rate of breathing. Task clear 943.

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0: 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I also have a behind me.
1: Cascade 947.

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1: 63.
0: Not seeing the vehicle. Can you have aid please roll northbound on Baker Lake? I'm going to go south.
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0: 3344 if you just want to continue on 20 and get to the intersection of Baker Loop. I'm not seeing them up here right now.
1: They say if this was east or west of Murphy Hill Road.
2: I copy 919 on TAC 1 and route with your...

scientist from Cascade. That is unknown. They did not mention. I will try to call the RP back. And per law, they're requesting you to roll north on Baker Lake Road this time. A deputy will be going south to try and meet in the middle. Reverend.

0: 6 or Cascade. I'm not seeing anybody. I'm going to go check Lake Tyee area and see if they pulled off into one of the businesses over there.
1: This is 951.
2: You called the RP back with no answer. He did make a note that he will be without cell service for at least another 10 to 15 minutes. Matthew, you want?

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1: 6344, just a FYI, I'm southbound Baker Lake, milepost 5.

0: was the vehicle description again?
1: Was a small, very dark red pickup truck.
0: Very safe. I just passed a red, looks like an older Dodge Dakota style truck, red in color. I'm going to make a U-turn and wait for 4-4. The doors are open.
1: Copy, 957.
0: Oh, yeah, milepost 3.
1: 957.

0: Battalion 10.
1: Law advising that they possibly located the station at milepost 3 on Baker Lake. Will advise that that's confirmed. Message 8.
2: 4-4 Cascade, can you update A that most likely are people?
3: Received, just advise when it's safe to send them in.
2: Would you note that Bob came and picked up the juvenile? Leave the call open for a minute. I gotta put a couple notes in.
3: Received.

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0: 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Is clear current, corrected one to Port Angeles.
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0: William David Lincoln, 66 Nora, 5 Frank 8, 63 Boy.
1: Hello.
0: Forecast. The other male will be the RO of the truck.

0: 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Your last traffic was static.
1: Okay, so Battalion 6 respond, TAC 6 for an automatic fire alarm at Castle Chapel.
2: 6-3 Kowski, just advising it's a 9 mil.
1: 6-0 Battalion 6 respond, TAC 3 for an automatic fire alarm at Castle Chapel, 20237 Lafayette Road, Crescent Farmville Lane, and Galbraith Road.
0: Received, also.
1: A Zone 3 lower level smoke trip by 106 and 1007 Kowski, clear, that's working.
0: The registration does return to a 9mm Taurus, registered to a Timothy Rogers Wyman.
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Union, 5-2 Cascade, out west. Go ahead. Union 5-2, go ahead. Libya Green, Volvo, Adam, Mary, Young, 6650 at the Pomona Grange. Repeat.

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1: 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Received.
2: X-ray, Farber, Cascade, drivers. Go ahead. Master Morris, common spelling. Professor Charlene, common spelling. Middle R. Roberts, date of birth, 10-8-80.
3: What was the last name?
2: Morris, Mary Ocean, Robert Robert, Ida Sam.
4: Get a bit of background confirming suspects from the earlier burg and they are now in custody.
1: This is Micah. Tim is currently in the A car.
4: Receive.
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3: She alert first theft and drug user. She returned to convicted felon. No wants orders.
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4: Cascade Union 52, clear for traffic.
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4: Our subject is going to be the respondent in an order with a male. Driving status is suspended, revoked, third.
1: Copy. Is a male's name Devin?
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1: Yeah, 6-3, copy.
2: 1027.
1: Go ahead. If we can get an evidence tow out here, please, for the Dodge pickup.
3: Receipt.
1: Gideon, 6-3 Cascade, just for info. It's got four wheels, a bed full of items.

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1: Cascades, Lafayette, San.
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1: This is confirmed, alarm set off from Cookie.
0: Is that fine?

0: Wenn ihr in Fahrzeug geht, Note nehmen. Go ahead.
1: Go ahead.
0: Johnson, first step, please. Cassandra, 0206-82. It's probably out of Hawaii. Union 44 Cascade. Go ahead. Tim's being transported to UGH. I'll be following, and Mike is on board with me. Appreciate it.

0: 4-4. Hey, can you call me when you have service?
1: 9-1-3-9-8-8-2-9-2 to respond. Tactical Delta response is at 1660 South Walnut Street. Vent 129-8-8-2-9-2 to respond. Tactical Delta for Delta unconscious at 1660 South Walnut Street, room 231, cross of Eastville Corktail Road, East George Hopper. We're an 85-year-old female who fell and is busy. Tactical Delta clear, 1030.

Union 5-2, Cascade additional. 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

0: Yeah, Ski Mafia Command.
1: Go ahead.
0: Alarm has been reset and held. Command terminated all, District 6 complete.
1: 10 minutes.

Cascade Union 5-2. 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She is clear current out of Hawaii and also has a Washington return of not licensed eligible. Be safe, thank you.

Command 5-2 Cascade. Go ahead. Please start me a case for sex offense at this address and add both of the females. Repeat.

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2: 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That should be Baker Lake, if you want to advise them.

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Process South 2nd and South 3rd Street for a 70-year-old male. Difficulty breathing. Cavity clear, 1045.

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0: Traffic 354 clear for traffic on the FEMA.
1: Go ahead.
0: 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The RP now stated there is not a need for a law enforcement.
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1: 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Cascade clear. 1056.

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0: 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Is Aiden route?
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1: Where is he?

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1: Henry 31.
0: Charles Paul Paul, 8659. Currently southbound on the boulevard, passing sports gig. Give you an updated location when we stop.
1: Thank you.
0: And 31 Cascade will be between BECU and Panera Bread.
1: Thank you.

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1: X-ray 54.
0: Nora George John, 2703, south of Pennsylvania, North 4th Street and East Lawrence.
1: Where is she?

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0: Charles Victor Young, 8035. Excuse me, Charles Victor Young, 8035.
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0: RO showing you that Isabel Keo, she is flushing in CAD 2 out of your office for theft 3rd, showing you vomits in order.
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0: Met 14, respond tech 6 for a Charlie difficulty breathing, dining room of 3502 Caking Avenue. Met 14, respond tech 6 for a Charlie difficulty breathing, dining room of 3502 Caking Avenue, across the 34th Street for an 80-year-old female whose oxygen is at 77 and looks sick. Cascade Clear 1159. I copy Met 14 already in row. 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
0: I have no returnal messages. She does have previous contact with the Johnny Edwards 29 of 2005, C21-56-150 Black Brown.
1: Receive, try him, go and write him.
0: Receive.

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1: Good.
0: Johnny, morning 2005, no one's order is here to Farndale address. I say you just do all photo.

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1: Go ahead.
0: Just confirming, the warrants that you confirmed and checked with the jail were for Isabella Keel, correct?
1: From Isabel Marie Keel, 11-17-95.
0: Confirm that, sir, and you did confirm the jail would accept.
1: Affirm.

0: 211 221 respond type 3 for a single request at Dunbar Court and Stingo 536. 211 221 respond type 3 for a single request at Dunbar Court and Stingo 536 for non-injury MVA with fluids leaking out of a vehicle. 709 is on scene with it. 1211. Go ahead.
1: Can you also attach a lot to this, please?
0: The state's start aware.
1: Copy that.
0: Hotel 11.

0: Sunscape Burlington 11.
1: Good.
0: Okay, return to 2 at Frank's Sheriff's Office, 1 for theft, 2nd, not a firearm or vehicle, another for eluding. He also has a misdemeanor theft 3rd, misdemeanor theft 3rd out of Anacortes. Alert for convicted felon, drug user, knife on person.
1: 11, that was the mail I was just with. Gave me the wrong name. I'll be looking for him here.
0: Right.

0: 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We can probably get one engine on the side where the accident has happened, but any other apparatus is going to have to go into the gas station.
1: Very easy. Confirming, is this blocking SR-536 or non-blocking?
0: Negative. We are blocking Dunbar Road on the north side. You'll see the state patrol rig.
1: 9211, okay.
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131 respond, TAC. Hear you for Delta bleeding at 2619 North Adventure Road. No 29, 131 respond, TAC 3 for Delta bleeding at 2619 North Adventure Road, number 206. Cross the long drive on Francis Road for an 80-year-old female with and fever, CAS, gate clear, 1219.

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Go ahead. 1800 block of South Burlington Boulevard. 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
1: You're calling?
0: 33. I'll be arriving in the parking lot at week 2. 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

respond tech 3 for Delta difficulty breathing, 400 Cookie Road, medic 19-18-15, respond tech 3 for Delta difficulty breathing at 400 Cookie Road, number 224, cross of Neff Circle on South Spruce Street for an 84-year-old female is pale and sweaty, cast 6 clear 1247.

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For a 62-year-old male on the ground, unresponsive, Cascade Clear, 1258.

555-5512, respond, TAC 8 for a Delta sick person at Janicki Industries at East Moore and Fruitdale Road. MAD-55-5512, respond, TAC 8 for a Delta sick person at Janicki Industries at East Moore and Fruitdale Road, Building 7. For a 62-year-old male on the ground, unresponsive, Cascade Clear, 1258.

119-111 respond, taxi 3. We're in Alpha Fall at Evergreen Mobile Park, 2210 Old Highway 99 South. 119-111 respond, taxi 3. We're in Alpha Fall at Evergreen Mobile Park, 2210 Old Highway 99 South, number 26, cross of Henson Road and Old Highway 99 South Road. For an 87-year-old female that fell, taxi clear, 1302.

12, 29, 11, respond. Tech 6, for a trolley trauma, 8212 South Marches Point Road, cross of Marches Point Road and Bartholomew Road. For a 59-year-old female who was in a bicycle accident with a head injury, asking clear, 1305.

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0: A citizen just reported that there is a car in the Reverend Young's bar.
1: It's a white truck. It's been there for a while.
0: Affirmative.
1: Right.

Med 129, 131, respond tech 3, Bravo Signal 916 South 3rd Street. Med 129, 131, respond tech 3, Bravo Signal 916 South 3rd Street. At the Skagit Family Health Clinic in the area across Snoqualmie and Broadway for a male standing near the edge of the roadway for the last 30 minutes who possibly seems unwell. Cascade clear, 1324.

0: 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We're getting them dispatched.
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16-17-19, respond tech 6 to an Apple Vault 5746 Glamis Island Road. That's 16-17-19, respond tech 6, Apple Vault 5746 Glamis Island Road, cross down underlane and ample side loop for a 71-year-old female with a fall with a hip injury, Cascade Clear 1327.

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Flight 139, 131, respond 10-3 to a double difficulty breathing at 2405 East Division Street. Flight 139, 131, respond 10-3, double difficulty breathing 2405 East Division Street, Department C, Charlie. Crossing 425th, 88-year-old female experiencing severe difficulty breathing, clammy, with history of COPD, cavity clear, 1347.

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0: Thank you.

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Battalion 29 Cascade. Caller is now reporting the fire is not smoldering. It is completely out. They're just concerned about an ongoing issue and fire likely doesn't need to respond.

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0: Last of Lopez, first of Charles, Robert, Ida, Sam, Tom, Ocean, Boy, Adam, Lincoln. 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
0: He is not licensed, but eligible. Med 14, 11, 17, 11, 24, is contact 6-2, Bravo, second on the 7391 Miller Road. Med 14, 11, 17, 11, 24, is contact 6, Bravo, second on the 7391 Miller Road at Import Autosport, cross the 20 and Lakewood Park Lane. Reporting party has very limited information as a patient who's losing his vision. Cascade clear, 1410.

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1: Alpha 6 person 2120 East Division Street, Med 119, with contact 3, Alpha 6 person 2120 East Division Street, at Life Care, room 410, bed 1, Crossville Venture and 21st, for an 85-year-old male with ruptured wounds and cellulitis, Cascade clear at 1412.

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1: Received. We got a secondhand report that someone on site has possible vision issues. No further information reported.
0: Okay.
1: 1430.

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0: Prescott Henry 31 to Monmouth.
1: Good.
0: At the gazebo at the Tammy Wilson Memorial Trail, there's 3 to 5 subjects ripping off the insulation from the gazebo as well as some wires.
1: Received.
0: 1417.

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1: Go ahead.
0: The only description RP is able to give was males and females, no weapons. Respond 3, Bravo Fall 211 East Division Street, Med 139, Respond 3, Bravo Fall 201 East Division Street, Cascade, clear for the meeting.

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1: At the surgery center, third floor, Hall G, George, room 15 at 221 South 13th Street. Appeared like a subject removed from the surgery center that brought in a holstered firearm, refusing to leave with it.
3: Proceed.
1: 4222.
4: 5-4 copies.
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0: Red 3-4, Cascade.
1: X-ray 3-4.
0: I'll be clear of that contact.
1: You're ready.

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1: Med 14. Cascade X-399, established check.
0: District 11 cleared from this call that we're on Miller Road, and in Burton.
1: And I'm Stats 4.
0: Med 14 is still on the call.
1: Great.
0: District 11 cleared.
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1: 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Go ahead.
2: Can you send me the DOL photo of James?
1: Received. No, wants orders on him. He is clear and current. Mailborn is 51. Described as white male, the t-shirt, jeans, and tennis shoes.
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2: 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I'll be at Francis and North 30.
1: Bridge.
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0: Go ahead.
1: I'm status 4. The driver's on the male RO, 327 of 79.

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1: Do you check paper on Allison Joplin and Frankie Patterson?
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1: Go ahead.
0: Allison, alert for convicted felon, drug user, potentially dangerous dog. She is involved in an order not with Frankie, also.

0: That's Gain Ridge 81 on Frankie.
1: Go ahead.
0: He's also involved in the order, alert for drug user, knife one person, sharps one person, convicted felon, assault, and theft.
1: Received. Who's the order with?
0: His order is with a Sahel Sharab.
1: Received.
0: 4020.
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0: We're clear of the contact. 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
1: 14-42.

Federation 19 Battalion 14-8-419, respond Tac 3 to a Delta Cardiac at 5409 North Dark Lane. Medic 19 Battalion 14-8419, respond Tac 3 Delta Cardiac 5409 North Dark Lane of the Thousand Trails Unit 834, cross of Bow Ridge Drive for a 53-year-old female experiencing heart problems and severe difficulty breathing. Cascade Clear 1451.

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In Cypress, and room 208, bed B, cross Q and commercial. 76-year-old male with a fall with a head and a hip injury. Cascade clear, 5102.

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0: 22.

at 139, 125, respond tech 3, to a Charlie Sweet person, 401 North 17th Street, at 139, 125, respond tech 3, Charlie Sweet person, 401 North 17th Street, unit 221, cross Highland Avenue, Beaumont Terrace, 72-year-old female is experiencing confusion and cannot take care of herself, cannot be clear, 1505.

Med 14, Battalion 13, HH 19, respond, taxi 6 to an awful dome, open at 17083 Square Quay Lane. Med 14, Battalion 13, HH 19, respond, taxi 6, awful dome, open at 17083 Square Quay Lane. Cross, Lobstow Drive, and Telewalt Way for a 66-year-old female, medical arm activation, for abdominal pain and a hernia that's out of place, cascade clear, 1519.

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0: 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We'll both be clear.
1: Battalion 29, respond tech 6 to an automatic fire alarm at 4603 Sanibel Avenue. 2911, Battalion 29, respond tech 6, automatic fire alarm, 4603 San Juan Avenue, cross of Glasgow Way for a carbon monoxide alarm, cascade clear, 1525.

0: Med 119-131, respond tech 3, Bravo Fall. 810 East Division Street, Med 119-131, respond tech 3, Bravo Fall. 21 Series Division Street of Mount Glen, in front of those front doors. Cross Stanford Drive and 18th Street for unknown age female patient with a fall outside the front doors. Cascade clear 1526.
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0: 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Got it. Might be able to reach Battalion 29 on the radio. You can advise them, they can stand down if they want. I think we can handle this call.
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0: Yeah, with the vehicle in the Harbor Freight parking lot on North End, please.
1: Sure.
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William David Lincoln, 6 Sam 9, Robert David 7, 33 voice.

0: 5854, driver. Go ahead. He has suspended 30 current, Mount Vernon. Received. 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
1: Good. It's going to show us closer for this 34th Street call, but Met 14 is going to take the call.
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Med 14-2911, Delta response bleeding on TAC 6, 1401 34th Street. Med 14-2911, Delta response bleeding, TAC 6, 1401 34th Street. Cross streets are K Avenue and M Avenue. Chassis clear 15.

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Med-119-8819, responder 3-4 Charlie Caesar at 228 South Anacorda Street. Med-119-8819, response tag 3, Charlie Caesar 228 South Anacorda Street, cross of Vernon Avenue and Washington Avenue for an 81-year-old female who had a ground level fall and multiple seizures. Kelsey Clear, 6-1.

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1: Go ahead.
0: Houston is a respondent in order with a Jason Mattier, alert for drug user, scanner 220, knife on person, and mace.
1: Received. We're also out with Brandon Jones, but I'm looking him up on my computer.
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1: Negative. There's no seizure activity currently. 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
0: This is medic 1819 calling this. 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
1: Thank you for the offer. We are nearly there.
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0: RP was calling from a 911 only phone in the area of William Way and Parker Way. It was a male party stating that he was feeling suicidal.
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0: Can you run the RO of the Toyota, and then I'll have another driver.
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0: Two part last, first part Ramirez, second part phonetically, Mary Adam Lincoln, David Ocean Nora, Adam David Ocean. First name is Carlos, middle initial is E. David, date of birth 11-10 of 2008.
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